0: mind if you wanna call me that, go ahead. I guess Papa was too. Just cause I don't take nobody's mess, I'll get mad in a minute and jump in your chest.
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You load 16 tons. 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

0: My friends just said that I was walking along on a Paris street alone looking for a little, how do you say it? 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
1: Voila!
0: Voila, that's French for daddy-o. Now...

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Oh, oh, sometimes I think that people going mad. Oh, oh, sometimes I think that people not so bad. But no matter what I think, I must go living life. As leader of my kingdom, I must go forth. Be father to my children and husband to each wife, etc., etc., and so forth. If my Lord in heaven, Buddha, show the way, every day I try to live another day.

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whether we talk about them or not, they are there. That's why it's so important not to just tell people that you love them. You gotta show them.

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An hour of music made with soul. More next week. See and hear from you in 7 days.